try. Put your lighters on Miami. You got to get lighters up. 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Put your lighters on Ibiza. Put your lighters up London. 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No matter where you're from, put your lighters up.

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Back then, DJs played for the crowd in front of them. Every drop, every track, felt raw and spontaneous. You didn't need to prove you were there, you just were. It was freedom, pure and simple. When the night was measured by how hard you danced, not by how many likes you stole.

I've been thinking of you. It hurts a little hard. But you know we feel this on the pain. I'm so in love. So, Mayra, Mayra, to this girl.